0: County 2-Victor-600. 2-Victor-600. Victor 600 10-8. I will be on Marine 14 with two people on board.
1: Victor 600 10-4.

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1: 3 Marine 15.
0: Winds is 25189. 3 POV and being route to Port of Redwood City for 4th of July. Decel.
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0: 2 Victor 600 from Kenny.
1: Victor 600, go ahead.
0: I updated your call sign to 3 Marine 14.
1: Victor 600, thank you. And we'll be out the same detail.
0: Okay, that's fine.

0: 3 77 fireworks call. Fireworks call. Railroad and Myrtle called in by a neighbor at 232 Myrtle. They saw about 4 high school age Jays setting off fireworks and then heading off on Myrtle towards first.
1: I got the email.

Attention all, San Mateo County Extension Station. They got a copy of EOL regarding officer safety. Type for the firearm. Authority, Los Altos Police Department. Los Altos Police Department is requesting a VOL for 422 suspect with violent tendencies, possibly armed with a gun. The suspect name is a Cody Spooner, DOV 824-2008. Description is a WMJ, 5'11", 210, brown over black, curly hair, hazel eyes. He was last seen wearing a white hooded sweater with Warriors logo and a Stanford blood bank on the sleeve. Hot pink sweatpants, blue-gray sneakers. His last known location is El Camino and 28th in San Mateo. Via Find My App, it last pinged at 1704. Once again, that's El Camino and 28th in San Mateo at 1704. It was actively pinging. The victim advised the threat method was with a gun, unknown type, just advised that it was a ghost gun. There's no vehicle description for the suspect. He takes Caltrain and walks. If located, be aware for officer safety regarding a possible ghost gun. Also check and evaluate and advise Los Altos Police Department. County clear at 1737.

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1: Charles 62.
0: Charles 62, dispersal. It's going to be at the In-N-Out Burger, 11 Rollins Road, 11 Rollins Road, crossed with East Millbrae, for a BMA with a gray sweatshirt and red sweats, panhandling in their drive through and refusing to leave. No weapons mentioned.
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1: Go ahead.
0: 7 Zebra George Yellow 548. And just hit Northbound Broadway at Hillcrest.
1: You had some background, but I caught Northbound Broadway.
0: 7 Zebra George Yellow 548.
1: A-firm, it's coming back as a blue Jeep that was stolen out of Redwood City PD.
0: Yeah, for you, can you confirm still outstanding?
1: A-firm.
0: If you want back, you can pen the dispersal. We'll be around to Crystal Valley.
2: Charles 12 on Pat Pride 2.
1: Charles 12.
2: Hey, just a heads up. Looking at flock hits on that vehicle, the Jeep, it's probably a plate swap. It's got a different color, it doesn't have the same badging, and has a different license plate frame, so it's probably a plate swap.
0: Yeah, thanks for the info.
1: Thank you, 12.

0: Poi avevo fatto of the office there, if you want.
1: Unreadable.
0: Charles 40, the office, 61.
1: 40, I copy.
2: 61, we're code 4, the front license plate is different from the rear.
1: Copy, front license plate is on the rear, code 4 in front of the post office.

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1: Abram, go ahead.
0: 9 Edward Iva Henry 313.

0: 6-3 on the plate. 9, Edward Ida Henry, 313 comes back. 10-3 winning current. 6-27 on a 2012 Jeep. It's going to be registered to a Nessie Vistalo out of Millbrae.
1: And for the last further in.
0: Seven, four, eight, two. 7482.
1: And for this match.
0: County copies, this match. Go ahead.
2: Last of Victor Adam Ida, Sam Adam Lincoln Ocean, first of Nora Edward Paul Henry Ida. Right.
0: Go ahead.
2: BOV is going to be 0625-1986-86.
0: Okay. Go ahead.
2: David 8198853.
0: 10-4.

0: Control 3030, 1031, county record, last booking 1 of 23 for PC-496, prior for 48, 215, 148, multiple prior for 148 actually, 602 and H&S charges. He does have a valid deal.
1: Well, is the user?
2: Copy, go for it.
0: Copy, continuing the code 45 by the post office.

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0: Penny William, X-ray George 781 should come back to a Pontiac. And I'm code 4.
1: 10-4.

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1: 9 King Victor Williams 782, it's the Toyota Camry TRD White, and I'm code 4.
0: 10-4.

0: Yeah, I transit 111. I'm 97 at the in and out for that dispersal call.
1: Transit 111, I copy. Thank you.

0: County Charles 62. Can I get two case numbers? One for a stolen plate and one for a recovered one?
1: A from your first case number is 5345-5345. Let's use that for the recovered. Second one's going to be 5346-5346. Let's use that for the...
0: Copy that. Thank you.

0: 3682.
1: 3682.
0: 3682. I'm filling out some stuff just to confirm. The plate related to the 10851, was that on the front or the back of this Jeep that you're out with now?
1: It's on the rear of the Jeep.
0: Copy. And the Jeep's original rear plate is now stolen, is that correct?
1: Correct.
0: 10-4, kind copy. Thank you.

0: can't reach out 52. Just confirming that the case ending in 4-6 is going to be for the stolen plate, correct?
1: Affirm.
0: Copy that. Thank you.

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1: Good.
0: 75, it's going to be fireworks at the end of St. James and Grand Boulevard. Possibly the end of Chesterfield for fireworks going off.
1: Gabby.
2: X-ray 77, you going to catch me? I'm in the area.
0: Good work.
1: Perfect.

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1: Draw 62.
0: 62, can you just advise if the other plate for the victim vehicle is still on the front?
1: Affirm.
0: County copies, I'll put it in the report.
1: Thank you very much, guys.

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1: But
0: the 92 Charles 80 fireworks. Going to be at 461 Rourke Road in cross of Kine Road. 461 Rourke Road. RP advised that their neighbor, Dwayne Fountain, set off an M80.
2: Hello.

0: Chapter 70, do we know if it's ongoing or is it just once?
1: Just the one we're calling.
0: Deborah. Let's see if we can handle it via 21.
1: They refused to give a phone number and insisted on being anonymous.
0: 10-4, we'll take it as beat info.
1: County copies.

0: Suzanne Zevany. Suzanne Zevany, in regards to the fireworks on Work Road 461 Rourke, we now have another caller on it advising that he's still setting them off and he thinks it might be something much larger than the M80.
1: Yeah, right.
2: 77, you can attach me.
3: Yeah, I'm sending copies. Advise them will be extended from the briefing.
0: 10-4. It's a bit of a cold call anyway. She said it was happening 20 minutes ago.

0: David, I do need his info. I have Dwayne's deal.
1: Please go with it, if you have the deal number.
0: Mr. Fallon's going to be Charles 513-9788.
1: 10-4, thank you. Cosina, it's fires in the Oceano Hotel, 280 Capistrano Road for a fire alarm smoke detector. I'll have an advice.

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1: 61.
0: Patrol 61, fireworks going to be in the area of Magnolia and Green Hills. Magnolia and Green Hills before multiple fireworks being set off.
1: 10-4, 62, copies.

0: Charles 25 with 76, the cover fireworks. Fireworks. It's going to be at 406 Antoinette Lane, 406 Antoinette Lane for the neighbor, setting off three fireworks over the last 45 minutes.
1: Stay firm for briefing.
0: Stay firm.

0: 2012-75 and 2012-76 animal welfare check?
1: Good.
0: Going to be at the Half Moon Bay Lodge, 2400 Cabrillo Highway South, 2400 Cabrillo.

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0: Charles 72, is 2 Charles 71 to cover fireworks?
1: Fire.
0: 72 and 71, is fireworks at Poplar Beach, 100 Poplar Street for a family of 5 setting off fireworks for the past 10 minutes.
1: Charles 75, I copy. Just send it. We'll knock it out after.
0: I copy. 71, 72, Kenny.

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1: 62.
0: 62, 7242 at the residence and 161 North Rollins Road. 161 North Rollins Road. Could be three males and one female pushing and screaming at each other while hitting each other. We're still landline getting further.
1: This is the one I copy.
0: Now advising that they're getting into a Waymo.

going to be a black Waymo that the subject got in. It's going to be between the residence and the Caltrain station.

0: Murphy's advising he's not sure if all four subjects got into the vehicle, but at least two of them did. I'm sure where the other two went, in an unknown direction of travel in the Black Waymo.
1: So, for who's therapy?
0: Getting clarification on that now. Stand by. RP's going to be a passerby.
1: No, thank you.

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1: 2061.
0: I spoke to RP. You confirmed that there was only pushing and yelling involved. You can put me code 4 in air check.
1: 10-4.

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0: No flock hits on that are specifically given. Retail, Wayne Estate.
1: Denver.

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1: Was that traffic for Charles 71?
0: Firm, I'm just going to advise you guys, I cleared the Antoinette call for you. It's safe and sane. They haven't started yet. I advise them to go to Pacific if they want to use them.
1: Copy. Thank you, sir.
2: County copies. Thank you.

0: 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Fireworks recall.
1: 62
0: in regards to the last fireworks call in the area of Jasmine Court in Green Hills. Jasmine Court in Green Hills are just calling back saying that they are continuing and he's very worried about the dry grass nearby.
1: 61, I'm 1097. I didn't hear any fireworks. Can you close it out? I'm taking out passing check.
0: Can I copy?

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1: Gabriel Lynn Sindrus, go ahead.
0: Zebra, Union William 583, excuse me, 589 on a Toyota RAV4, white, with three.
1: 10-4, what was the number for Zebra?
0: 8.
1: I copy 8.

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1: Go ahead.
0: 75 and 76. 1057 just occurred. It's going to be the cross of Cabrillo Highway and Miramanis. Miramanis and Cabrillo, about 100 yards east of that intersection, about 20 ago, 10 ago, and then 3 ago, believed he heard singular gunshots, says they aren't fireworks.
1: Come. 36 ago.
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0: Thanks, I'll tell you, I'm gonna clear out one to run.
1: Go ahead.
0: We'll have some Ralph Diaz, Mary Ocean Rubber, Adam Lincoln, Edward Sam, David Ida, Adam Zebra, first name of Lucio, Lincoln Union Charles, Ida Ocean Break.
1: Go ahead.
0: QB 10-16-1978, so wait. HMA, San Jose Break.
1: Go ahead.
0: Yellow 2-4-6-0-5-2-2.
1: 10-4.

0: Control 31, who's got me? 1031A, suspend revoked except in the course of employment, but that does still need personal service. I'm going to send it to your screen. Okay, you're clear.
1: I got it.
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0: We're code 4, just standing by. Spoke to multiple bystanders. They said they just heard fireworks only.
1: 10-4.

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0: 75 and 76 fireworks, 1001 Main Street, apartment 104, 1001 Main Street, apartment 104. RP's advising that across from that location, neighbors are setting off fireworks in the sidewalk.
1: Got it.
0: 6 7 7 can
1: I hatch? 10-4. 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

0: Charles, anyone, 72 to cover fireworks. 71 and 72, fireworks at 462 Cypress Avenue, 462 Cypress Avenue, 4 ago in the street, 4 to 5 Pacific, setting off fireworks.
1: Over.

0: Charles 2731, just for info. We have another caller on that one now.
1: 37 copy. I'm about a minute out.
0: 10-4.

0: Charles Energy. One of the callers is advising it might be across from Hatch Elementary.
1: I'm 1097 Energy. Wait, being cleared up.
0: Hi, copies.

0: Got it, 2770. Can you log a passing check for me, please?
1: Hey, from where at?
0: At El Granada Elementary. It's good for him tonight.
1: Good for him.

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1: Go ahead.
0: It looks like it came from the farm next to Chesterfield and Grand Boulevard.
1: Ten four. I'll do the cross of Chesterfield and St. James.

0: 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We just got a call for fireworks at the bottom of the stairs at Poplar.
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0: Coast units 35, a recall for fireworks again at Antelope Lane.
1: 75, I copy. I'll head over there shortly.
0: 10-4, but did you copy the fireworks at the bottom of the stairs at Poplar?
1: Hey, Farmer Coach. Some passerby said that they put them out. I'm just waiting.
0: 10-4, I copy.

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1: 10-4.

72. The plate 36924 John 1 comes back 10 degree current 1226 on 95 Chevy pickup out of Pacifica. It's been registered to a Joseph Alice. It also shows recently stored for a... Actually, it doesn't advise what it was stored

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1: 75.
0: 75. RP at 2830 North Cabrillo Highway, 2830 North Cabrillo Highway, the Cowboy Surf Shop, is advising that there is a dog barking. We advise them it's probably because of the fireworks. They still want you guys to respond.
1: Copy. I'll give them a 21.
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0: The last of Alas, Adam Lincoln, Adam Sam, first of Joseph, John Ocean Sam, Edward, Paul Henry, middle of Philip with a P. Break.
1: Go ahead.
0: 7-9 of 1989 was a white male at a Pacifica with a number.
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0: Kelvin 211-86, 1 in Capistrano, just north of.
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0: 4 Edward Frank, boy 597, it's a Jeep white.
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0: favorite 1154, unknown. It's going to be over at Redondo and the paved parking lot, the first one.
1: I copy the Redondo parking lot, the first one.
0: 7 Robert Robert Edward 068 comes back to a gray Honda.
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0: 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Can we sit down, please? 103.
1: 10-4.

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0: And Charles Asia 1, I'll be RS3 over down the beach in the western parking lot.
1: I copy, we're on the beach, western parking lot.
0: OMA, blue over gray, WF, black over blue, and then OMA, white over gray.

0: Metro. Is any Tony Adams in?
1: 80-9.
0: 28 off of in.
1: Go ahead.
0: William Boy, Adam, William Boy, 735-47-035-370.

0: Charles 80. That van comes back to a BMW 2007 coupe with a plate of 6 Edward Zebra Tom 483. It does have a pending master file record registered to a Javier Xavier Camarena out of Half Moon Bay. Sending it to your screen.
1: Simple.
0: 72. He's going to be 1031. He is going to be on supervised release status out of Jackson. That matches on a WM 600-185, those DOV and DL number. Also looks like he's going to be on county probation out of Amador County. Matches on all of the same as well. He does have a county record, single booking 12 of 2011 for PC 2020.
2: 10-4, does any of the probation say search terms?
0: Stand by 1 second.

0: I'm not seeing any. 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
0: 10-4.
2: Charles, I am code 4.
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1: Abram, was that 271?
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1: 10-4.
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1: 10-4. Two seven seventy, heading on 415 domestic at 280 Capistrano, room 324, 280 Capistrano, room 324 in the Oceano. Is this called in by security to advise that they got a final warning for noise from there, and it sounds like there might be a 415 domestic inside the room? It's all heard only and doesn't know if there's anything physical going on.
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0: Sam 70, you can clear the fireworks on Sunshine Valley as UTL. Assuming only one call.
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2: Affirm. Maldonado, Mary Adam Lincoln, David Ocean, Nora, Adam, David Ocean, first name of Harlan, Henry Adam, Robert Lincoln, Adam, Nora, middle of Victor, break.
1: Sorry, can you turn on the first name?
2: Harlan, Henry Adam, Robert Lincoln, Adam, Nora.
1: 10-4, thank you, go ahead.
2: 06-24-2003-03, HMA, San Carlos, break.
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0: County to Charles 75, ETL on Central, and you close out the parking complaint.
1: Central, thank you.
2: So, Edward Sam, Charles Ocean, Lincoln Tom Adams, first name with Tyler. Tom Yellow, Lincoln Edward Robert. Break.
1: Go ahead.
2: Give me 0703-2002, OMA out of San Carlos, break.
1: Go ahead.
2: 0675-2382.
1: 10-4. X-377, check
2: your status. We're stable. We're knocking on the door right now.
1: I'll be knocking on the door.

0: 81, also 1031 Valley. Okay, third.
1: That's fine, see you on first.
0: 10-4. Can I show you quick fourth?
1: 8-4.
0: 10-4, thank you. Charles, anyone checking your status?
2: Making contact with the door.
1: Charles 40, you can show me Kelly.
0: 40, I copy.
3: Sam 60, 1186, southbound 101 at Whipple.
0: Sam 60, southbound 101 at Whipple, go ahead.
3: Caltech Flight. Edward Tom 21 Lincoln 84 Black Tesla unknown. Hold on.
0: Ten four.

0: I'm sending. Can you put me back out on Sunshine Valley, please?
1: Hey, Ram.
0: At 1441, I'll take another case for a seizure. And you can just send it to my page, I'll be 10-8.
1: Templar.
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1: 1065, the Duger, David Union, George, George, Edward, Robert, first of Jaden, John, Adam, David, Edward, Nora, middle of Jerron, John, Adam, Robert, Ocean, Nora, right?
2: Go ahead.
1: 0226, 2004, male black, Pittsburgh, Pennsylvania. Right?
2: Go ahead.
1: Pennsylvania ID number 3429-7284, and I'm code 4.
2: I copy the code 4. I saw on 101 and Whipple.

0: County, 2 Charles 75, UTL, Fairness, Spurs, close it out.
1: 75, I copy.
2: Hey, how many vehicles did you see still over at Poplar?
0: Approximately 10 to 15. I'm heading back for another passing check.
2: 10-4. I can see that they're setting it off over here.
0: Copy. I'll be around to Poplar Beach parking lot.
1: That's ready.
0: 2 Charles, 75.
1: 75, I copy.

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1: Good.
0: Getting a 10:30 commercial audible at the Mezzaluna restaurant, 459 Prospect Way in Princeton. Point of activation is 3x2, the front door entry and entry motion zone.
1: 10-4, I'll take it. I'm almost 97.
0: 10-4, I copy. Israel 76. I can take your 29 now.

0: I was at a UTL tonight.
1: Any I copy. Is there a unit at the Capistrano called? Is that a 29?
2: Down 60, 10-8-1.
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0: Okay, 105 with a unit to cover a fire.
1: Okay, 105.
0: This is called in by a passerby. There's going to be a small grass fire at 1st Avenue and Angus Avenue East. Person under control of the fire is very close to Malthus Marker 11.3, and their conductor already called it in.
1: 10-4, have fire advice.
0: 10-4. And just for info, they're also going to be stopping the train.
1: 10-4.

0: 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Okay, 105 and 111 are authorized, code 3.
1: Okay, 105 is copy from St. Carlos.
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3: Okay, copy.
1: Down 70, perimeter is secure. Confirm no responsible.
3: We have a premise phone number, but no responsible phone number, and they advise that they already tried calling responsible.
2: 10 for 10-8, what's the next pending?
3: Fireworks.
2: Go ahead with it.

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1: Okay, 105, I copy.

0: I'm 75 from David 90. I can see them lighting it. They're going to be on the beach right next to Westlake Wavecrest.
1: Copy. I'll be on foot on the coastal trail heading towards that way.
0: I can see them actively doing it.
1: 10-9 left out of background.
0: I'm just saying, I'm watching them. I can see them doing it, so when you approach them off, I'll be able to point them out.
1: Got it.
2: 75, show you want to put on the coastal.
3: G10 Alpha, I'm down here. I can visibly see the fireworks, too. It is probably Wavecrest.
1: Copy.

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1: And just advising, we're still en route. The Caltrans are within close proximity to the fire track.
0: 10-4.

0: 5 from David 90. They're going to be walking north. One of them's got a camo sweater, and the other one's got, like, a pink shirt.
1: Copy. Are they walking on the coastal trail? Because I'm coming from Poplar.
0: No, I'm on the coastal trail watching them from up top. They're going to be down on the beach headed north. All right, they're headed south.
1: Copy, I'll go down the middle access point and go to the beach.
2: Coast units, Pacifica has a failure to yield southbound Highway 1 approaching Crespi. It's possible DUI driving on 30 miles an hour. Plate 6, Nora, Adam Zebra, 256.
3: Damn, 70 copies. Advise if they're asking for assistance and advise if they hit the tunnel, we can assist with spikes.
4: 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It sounds like they just yielded.
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3: I copy. 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

0: Charles at 11:54 occupied at this dead end of Le Conte.
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0: 36924, John 1 on a blue Silverado 1 on.
1: 10-4, and just for info, we got a call for a very large firework coming off of Le Conte just now.
0: 10-4.
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0: I copy.
3: David 90 from 75. I'm coming onto the beach from the Seymour River. Therefore, I believe one of them might be a female or has long brown hair. The other one's going to be about shoulder length brown hair, and that's going to be the one with the pink shirt, possibly WMA.
0: Copy.

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2: Be the 90 from 75. Are there that one, I guess, phone flashlight?
3: Can I?
2: Oh, I see them. There.
3: The one with the camo sweater that was shooting off the mortars.
2: Hey, firm. I'm about 20 yards down by to contact them.

0: 2778 and Fulton pending.
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0: 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A 1057 just occurred. Crosses Cabrillo and Miramanis. Cabrillo and Miramanis about 3 ago, 100 yards south of the intersection. Heard what he believes is multiple gunshots. Sorry, you were unreadable.
1: Yeah, sorry. Confirmed single caller?
0: Confirm.
1: So for likely fireworks, we'll handle it as next in line.
0: 10-4, we actually just got one at Miramani's and Poppy for illegal fireworks.
2: County Charles 81, 97 at one of Miramontes Road, and when I was on the way here, I saw a bunch of fireworks getting shot up in the air from Moon Ridge.
0: County copies.

0: 12K105.
1: We're code 4, and the fire is going to be right next to the right of way for the Caltrain tracks. They're going to remain stopped for now, and Caltrain personnel is on scene.
0: 10-4.

0: 12-71.
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0: 10-15 for 148, 647F, and I'll be en route to CJ with 1.
1: 10-4.
0: Yeah, case number, please.
1: A-firm, case number 5349, 5349.
0: Thank you.
2: In 72, I'm 10-8, you can attach me to the Palma fireworks call.

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1: Charles 76, I'm cleared here. You can show me in route 275.
0: 10-4, thank you. Sorry, the fireworks are loud here, too.

0: Michelle 25, checking your status.
1: 75, I'm code 4. I got a 29 when you're clear.
0: Go ahead.
1: Last of Costas, Charles Ocean, Sam, Tom, Adam, Sam. First of Keith, King, Edward, Ida, Tom, Henry, break.
0: Go ahead.
1: 1205, 1974. It's going to be WM out of Half Moon, break for Gale.
0: Go ahead.
1: Adam, 792-6188.
0: 10-4.
1: County 212, 75 back. Delete 1015 for illegal fireworks. I got a case on time.
0: I copy. Stand by one.
2: County 210 Alpha. You should meet with 75.
0: 210 Alpha. I copy. Case number 5350 at 2152.
1: 10-4, and I'm code 4. If another unit can meet me up at Poplar, I'll be walking up about 20 people.
3: 6-0.
1: County 2 Charles 25, you get 1022 the last request. I got Cal Fire with me.
0: 10-4.
3: 75 from 90, I have my phone with me if you want to send me a photo.

0: Copy. There's going to be numerous fireworks, about 10 to 15 pounds. I'll send you a picture when I get up there.
1: Good.
2: 911, hang up from the Ritz-Carlton, when we were Monty's Point, Ritz-Carlton. Voice disconnect, and then when we called back, security said it was accidental from room 862. Can I close it out?
1: Please do.
2: Twelve ten twenty.
3: You show the transit units around the 4th and King.
2: A-firm, related to this call or anyone?
3: Good, no. Passing check.
2: Any copies?
0: Anyone? There's a bunch of teenagers on the beach right now. I'm all dispersing.
2: Any copies?
0: Uncle 4.
2: Copy the code 4.

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1: We're clear of the fire call. The maintainer is getting advice, and we're on route to San Francisco.
0: Hi, Bobby. Thank you.

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1: Simple.

0: 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What's your 20?
1: We're about 20 yards south of the Poplar Stairs heading back up.
2: I'm elevated. Paramedics en route to 33 Mateo Avenue for a 62-year-old female conscious breathing with chest pain.
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1: Hello?
0: Fires en route to El Rancho Suites, 1250 South El Camino. Version 1250 El Camino. In the parking lot, there's a fire alarm sounding and lots of smoke seen from the garage.
1: No.
2: Easy, 2000.
3: Pending.
2: Yeah.
3: Pending a landscape fire, Capistrano and North Cabrillo. Capistrano, North Cabrillo, Roslyn fire.
2: Copy, I'm 97. Do we know if it's North Capistrano or South Capistrano?
4: 72, I'm 97. It's in the parking lot of the Breakwater Barbecue. It's a firework box on fire.
3: 72, I copy. I'm not fire now.

0: these are all 75. 75. We just got a call from State Parks that in the south parking lot, there is a trash fire. It's a bunch of foxes.
1: Kathy, we're looking at it right now. We'll send one over in momentarily.
0: 10-4.
2: Those 40, maybe somewhere in the area.
0: 40, I copy. Charles 4, you have another RP who's advising they see flames.
2: Okay.
3: Charles 72.
0: 72.
3: You can 1072 fire if they got started. I got the fire out.
0: 72, is that at Poplar or somewhere else?
3: Capistrano one.
0: Oh, copy. I'll let them know. They're probably still going to continue.
3: Never, you can cancel them. I got the fire put out.
0: I copy. It's their policy.
4: Sam, 70, I was 72.
0: 70, I copy.

0: Charles 40.
1: Looks like it was a dumpster fire inside of the parking garage, bottom floor.
0: Copy. Is the parking garage connected to the building?
1: Yeah, it's going to be located under the building. But it looks like it might have been put out.
0: Copy. It looks like it might have been put out.

0: Charles 32. We did advise fire, but no answer from engine 41. We're going to assume they're still rolling.
1: Yeah, they're 97.
0: They're 97. I copy. I'll let Fireside know.
1: And it's not actually a vegetation fire. It's just the fireworks that are burning, and they're still burning.
0: Copy.
1: Fire's going to handle. You can clear our units. We're 10-8.
0: 10-4.

0: Sam said, you can clear the Avenue Balboa in Columbus. I saw the fireworks going off as we were down here.
1: So far.
0: And the 280 Capistrano, there's some fireworks in the parking lot. I'll drive by.
1: Thanks, Marshall. You're not.

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0: 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It's going to be at the Easy Mart, the corner of Avenue Granada and Avenue Alhambra, 61 Avenue Alhambra. 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It's going to be the front glass break.
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0: Do you have fire up there with you?
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1: 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It's too loud. 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

0: Charles, anyone, can I give you a firework call that's at Half Moon Bay Lodge, like across from you?
1: Affirm.
0: Thank you.
2: Sam 17, confirm it's 20 minutes cold and one caller.
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0: 10-4.
3: Sixty-two from 40. If you can, turn the water off. 10-4.
0: Michelle 25, just for info, fires on scene. That's a fire at Poplar.
4: Yeah, but we said hi to them. What was the case number again? Copy, thank you. Just for info, we're back up to my car at Poplar Beach Parking.
0: 10-4, can I show you all code 4?
4: Ava.
0: 10-4.
5: County Sam 60.
0: Sam 60.
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0: 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They're sending another engine and an AMR code 3 just for info.
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0: In the front or the back? Front. Double. And county from 1272?
1: 1272.
0: Can you try and make a match on one of the subjects from the call earlier? It should be at Brendulyn Britz.
1: From other shop.
0: DL should be attached.
1: Do you want to have it if you need? Is it the DL ending in 248 or a different one?
0: I have the DL in front of me if you want it.
1: Please.
0: David, 253-5087.
1: 10-4, thank you. 2-10-16, slot pending.
0: Right.
1: Pending a 1065E from Tower Road. Pending a 1065E from Tower Road, 31 Tower Road, the receiving home. And HFJ, Izamar Hernandez, left with Felipe Daniel, and they were supposed to return to 2200, but they are not home yet.
2: Thank you, Dos 4. You can break me from here, and I'll take that 31 Tower Road.
1: 40, I copy.

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1: Good.
0: Can we tender a Frank out of Alameda County? It's for $30,000 for 10851.
1: Therefore, we're out with
0: this. 10-4, let me know if you want the rest.
1: Therefore.
0: Door 6-2-3. 10-4.

0: from 72.
1: Are you tired?
0: Can you just bring a car down here?
2: Hey, from the round.
3: I'm sorry, little lady. You still have a 29. Negative. I appreciate it.
1: 10-4. Sorry about that.
3: County 2 Charles 75. They were sad release alternate.
1: 75, I copy.

0: Hey, two shows for you. Can you give me a kiss number?
1: Thank you. It was confirmed for Buck.
0: 10-4. Did you ever get that rest of the return?
1: Confirmed. I just went. Control 40, your case number 50. Correction, 5352, 5352.
0: Okay, thank you.
1: Do you need to enter in, Jamal?
0: April.

0: two jobs we're going to see for the rest of that return besides the 1030 death ranks for $30K. She's also going to be on court probation out of Alameda County. That's going to match on WF Brown over Brown 53110, as well as her name, DUV, and DL number. She's also on a different court probation out of Alameda County, so Alameda County court probation times two, mentioning on all of the same. She does have a expired DL. That's it.
1: Over.
0: I copy.

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0: 62. It's going to be fireworks coming off of that abandoned house on Poplar. They advise it might be 55 Poplar Avenue or to the rear of that.
1: 10-4, 62, handle the advice.
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1: Abram, stand by just one. I'm landline with a fire call.
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0: reach Hall 75 with 81 to cover a noise complaint. 75 and 81, it's a noise complaint at 2400 Cabrillo Highway South. It's the Hoffman Bay Lodge. RP is at 205 Troonway. To advise in the parking lot, there's an unknown number of people partying and blasting music.
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0: 270, that's 8, 7, 8, 8, 5, 7. Adam 1 comes back. 1070 current 2 of 27 on a 2011 Chevy pickup is out of Half Moon Bay to a East Old Monroe.
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0: Charles, did you want with the unit to cover fireworks? It's about 20 cold now. It's going to be fireworks at the Boysville Youth, 5360 La Honda Road, 5360 La Honda Road, for the house at the end of the long driveway.
1: One, I got.
2: 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Confirm one caller.
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0: 2 Sam 70, 2 Sam 60. South City is requesting a base 2 code 3 TAC alert across of Juniper and Linden. Juniper and Linden for a very large group converging on them. It was verbal and they're backing off, but it did have somebody trying to steal a cop car.
1: Jennifer, we're route code 3 from San Francisco.
0: Transit, I copy. I'll let him know.
2: Sam 70 copies. 71, are you anywhere near clearing the jail?
3: If I was going to take the other 1015, but if you like, I can respond to South San Francisco.
2: Yeah, if you're clear the jail, or if you're going to take the 1015, then 80 can start that way. Either one of you.
4: 80, copy. I'll be route code 3 from Lower Lakes.
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0: County copies.
2: County Charles 76. I'm out with one. Arredondo State Beach parking lot. Code 4. I have a 1029.
0: I copy the code 4. Stand by just one, please.
4: For the Millbury units, we need to leave 2 units back in town.
2: Just a few copies.
5: 206. What was the location again?
0: Cross of Juniper Avenue and Linden. Juniper and Linden.

Central County Institution, stand by to copy a phase 2 code 3 pack alert. Authority South City PD. Central County Eastern Station, the South City PD is requesting a code 3 phase 2 TAC alert for a large crowd with possible 148. This is the location as Linden and Juniper. At Linden and Juniper, staging a location is going to be at 249 Hillside. All responding units, switch to the green. Teletype officer, sergeant, canine vehicles to Lincoln Edwards 5, county clear, 2350 per hour.

0: 76, I can take your 29 now. Thank you for your patience.
1: And four, it's going to be off of Utah Dia.
0: Go ahead.
1: Left of Sebastian, Sam, Edward, Boy, Adam, Sam, Tom, Ida, Adam, Nora, First of Brian, Boy, Robert, Yellow, Adam, Nora, Middle of Antonio, Brick.
0: Go ahead. 6-2-1993,
1: male out of Cedar City, with numbers.
0: Go ahead.
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0: Copy, off of Utah.
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0: 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I'll be en route to the fireworks column here, Montez.
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0: Stephanie, is it just a single caller?
1: Yes, sir.
0: Don't worry. You can go ahead and clear it out. By the time we get up there, it'll be cold in about 30 minutes.
1: Thanks,

0: You just confirmed there was no suspect info for the fireworks?
1: Negative. There was none.
0: Yeah, we'll take it as being suspect.
1: County copies.

0: 2 Charles 81 with the unit to cover fireworks.
1: Go ahead.
0: We made fireworks at the Tomita State Beach about 2 ago on the beach. People setting off large fireworks. We do have suspect info for this one. It's going to be the vehicles parked in the parking lot. It's a white BMW or an Lexus with an unknown license plate.
1: 81, I copy. Has State Parks been advised?
0: Negative. I'll let them know.
1: Copy. Thank you.
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0: Charles, anyone? I could make an on-call request for them if you'd like.
1: It's okay, I'll handle.
0: Don't worry, I copy.

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0: On 60171 Paul 1, black Chevy with 4. Yeah, I'm code 4.
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0: 10, 7. I'm good for when you clear 1 to 29 off the counselor.
1: Go ahead, sir.
0: Last is going to be two-part. First is Charles Ocean. Second of Nora, Ida, Mary, Adam, John, Union, Adam, Nora. First name's Wilson, William, Ida, Lincoln, Sam, Ocean, Nora, middle of Esquivel. Break.
1: Go ahead.
0: HM, DOB is 12:30 of 04. He's out of San Mateo, off Consular.
1: 10-4.
0: And 75 is going to be in rear for FSDs.
1: Okay, copy, showing him the route.

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0: Anyone, can you confirm that it's a Lexus that you're out with and not an Acura? The plate 9 or Union Robert 99 comes back to an Acura.
1: Acura 9 nor Union Robert
0: 929. Hey, bring it. That's going to match on Acura. It's going to be 1031 current, 9 of 26 on a 2010 Acura out of Sunnyvale. RO is going to be a Judas Pimentel Guerra.

0: Do Sansoni negative. I'm not seeing that on his X-ray card nor his deal.
1: Yeah, we're good for FSTs.
0: I got a code 4 and FST to surface.
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0: Do you want to vote the first?
2: The last, first, last of Paul, Ida, Mary, Edward, Nora, Tom, Edward, Lincoln. Second last of George, Union, Edward, Robert, Robert, Adam. First name of Charles, Lincoln, Edward, Ida, Victor, Yellow, Break.
0: Go ahead.
2: 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Agent Sunnyvale, Break.
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0: trail video, and she's going to be accompanied with a valid on a California driver's license and then a non-issue status on a California exit card, aka check clear. Go with your second.
1: Copy. The last of Flores Hernandez. Lincoln, Christian, Robert, Ever, Sam, Henry, Edward, Robert, Laura, David, Ever, Zebra. First name of Jose, middle of Felipe, break.
0: Go ahead.
1: It'll be 0520-1997-97, HMA out of Santa Clara, and it's all verbal.
0: Copy, one second.

0: 360K.
1: Copy. Control 31, I'm sorry. Just continue to stand by. There's question 90 hits on Jose Hernandez.
0: Anyone I have?

0: to Charles 81. He's going to be 1031 is valid on a California driver's license. He's going to be on DMV court probation to 2030 and a non-issued status on a California extra card. Make a check clear.
1: My copy. Yeah, 129 when you're ready.
0: Hey, do you want to say my address? 1 second for the cancellation broadcast.

0: 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Detail secure. First South City PD, county clear at midnight 39.
1: Hey, you want to take the third now?
2: So last of Galvez, Flores, George, Adam, Lincoln, Victor, Edward, Zebra, Frank, Lincoln, Ocean, Robert, Edward, Sam, first name of Josue, John, Ocean, Sam, Union, Edward, Middle, Joel, Frank.
1: Go ahead.
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1: 10-4.

0: Yeah, I'm 70. Can you send my subject secretary to my MDT, please?
1: Ethan. Hey, Charles, anyone? I'm 71 ACL, AKA Strickler.
0: Hi, Coffee. I'm Philip Ford here, and this is going to be unrelated to the fireworks call, which I'm on the line right now.
1: County Coffee.

0: please help us in with the unit to cover fireworks? It's a bit cold now. 271 Lewis Avenue, 271 Lewis Avenue. It's about 10 cold fireworks in the area.
1: Ten 6, you will take it as BFO.
0: 10-6, yeah, copy.
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1: Yeah, 70. Could you try again to send me the suspension info? I just got the X-ray info with the 12.5.
0: Hey, I'm sorry about that.

0: 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Case taken from all units tonight.
1: 75,
0: 10-4.
2: Damn, 70, 75 will be 1186 again. Same vehicle, same driver. If you can start in a 1185, please.
1: Schaefer.
0: County, 2 Charles 75. You mark them 10-15 for 14-6. I'll use the previous case number.
1: Schaefer.

0: Charles 75.
1: Yeah, wave.
0: 2 Charles 75, Bromer toes in route, they're about 20 out.
1: Copy, thank you.

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1: Transit 111.
0: You can log off the transit units, and can you roll me over to Charles 60, please?
1: Affirm.
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0: Sam 70, what was the case number?
1: Sam 70, the case number is 5357-5357.
0: Never.
1: Just for clarification, we're using the same one, right?
0: Yeah, it's the same case number from the 14-6. He just decided that instead of parking and finding a licensed driver, he would drive.
1: Copy.

0: 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Who is the tow company?
1: Broadmoor Tow.
0: Yeah, far. Did they give an ETA?
1: They advised about 20 minutes out and 10 ago.
0: Ella.
2: Hey, County, just a safe call from 2-12-75. It's going to be DUI on 14-6.
1: 10-4.

0: 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Could you with 61 to cover a trash fire?
1: 62.
0: 62. Call just came into the fireside advising El Camino and Ludman, EPR and Ludman, that something's on fire in the middle of the street.

0: Suzanne, somebody, everyone, go first.
1: Too far last is Acosta, is Adam Charles, Ocean Sam, Tom Adams, second of Perez, Paul Edward, Robert Edward, Zebra. First of Mady is Mary Adam, Yellow, David Edward, middle initials G, George Brake.
0: Go ahead.
1: HF DOB is 12-02-2007-07 out of San Mateo, Brake for deal.
0: Go ahead.
1: Yeah, Union 1628641.
0: That's right.

0: 270, do you have another 29?
1: You clear?
0: Go ahead.
1: 2-4 left, versus Ramos, rear, Robert Adam, Mary, Ocean, Sam. Second, Henrietta, Nora, Ocean, John, Ocean, Sam, Adam. First to floor, Frank, Lincoln, Ocean, Robert, break.
0: Go ahead.
1: HF, DOB, 072204, off Silver, Half Moon. It's off Passport.
0: Passport.
1: And I'll take a separate case in time for the first 29 for minor in possession.

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2: No, thanks.

0: says, I made a possible match. It's going to be a Flora with the middle of Jade, last of Hinojosa. It's coming out of Rialto, though, with a DOB of 627 of 08. Can you advise?
1: Sorry, what was the date of birth?
0: 627, 2008.
1: No, it's probably a match.
0: Temper, I'll keep looking.

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1: Okay, cancel them. Go to the next one line.
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1: Chris.
0: 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It's going to be 3 minutes. You still want me to go on to the next because it's well over the line?
1: No, I can wait 3 minutes. That's fine.
0: Okay, copy that.

0: Hey, Sam, 70. What was the suspension for? Was it for DUI or DUI refusal chemical test?
1: Excessive blood alcohol level.
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2: The 2008 Chevy Silverado in black and color. License is 60171 Paul 1. It's got two plates, not registered, they're burned. And tow authority is going to be 22651 H1.
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0: 71 and 72, fire is headed to 1006 Sonora, 1006 Sonora Avenue, El Granada, across the T Ranch Road. Flames coming from the backyard after a loud boom.
1: 71 copy. 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
0: Yeah, front.
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0: 71, looks like we have ONRP advising that there are propane tanks and a shed that is on fire. It may escalate.
1: 71, copy.

0: 10:70. I'm assuming the shed's to the rear of the property.
1: A-firm, it's going to be in the backyard. A better address for that backyard could possibly be 121C Ranch.
0: Copy. Confirm the shed is not on the address.
1: It's in the backyard.
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0: 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A better address is going to be 121 Sea Ranch.
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0: I'm 7-8. Can you tell us what the backup's going to be?
1: There is no backup. It's Rush.
0: Dimmer.
2: Yeah, 72. The only access is going to be through the house itself. The shed is fully engulfed, and the fire is spreading to brush in the backyard.
1: Fully engulfed and spreading to brush in the backyard.
2: And 72, I'm going to evacuate 131. See, Chris.
1: I copy. Evacuating 131.

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2: Good.
1: 2 Charles 64, we have Marion County on the line, and they just have a question in regards to the missing Jay.
2: You copy.
1: If she is there, what would you like them to do?
2: Can you call back over?
1: Can you call in? I'll dispatch you over.
2: Okay.

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We only had a single caller on it, and it's about an hour old. 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

0: Sam. 70 when you're clear, I have one at 29.
1: Sam, 70.
0: Last is Boy Ocean, Lincoln Ocean, Robert, Sam, Union, King Henry. First of Adam, Nora, George, Adam, Robert, Adam, George, Sam, Union, Robert, Edward, Nora. Break.
1: Go ahead.
0: Asian female, DOB 0615 2004 04 out of Pacifica. Break for deal.
1: Go ahead.
0: Yeah, William 8851 521.
1: Ten 31
0: Ava. Deborah.

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0: 10-4, Sam 70, you'll be standing by for 81 for FSDs.
1: 81, 10-4. Sam 70.

0: Charles, if you do, is 61 to cover a noise complaint?
1: Yeah.
0: Sixty-two noise complaint at the El Rancho. It's gonna be the same apartment from earlier. Call 60 ECR number 990. Number 990. RP is the neighbor at 950 who advised the music is still being played loudly.
2: 10-4, 62 copies.
0: 10-4.

0: And Charles 62, confirming the noise is coming from apartment 990.
1: Confirm 990.
0: Ten 4, not hearing anything, but I'll give him a knock.
1: Ten 4, the neighbor is complaining is going to be 950, just in case.
0: Copy that, thank you.

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1: Good.
0: 6162, possible 242. It's going to be at 105 Chadbourne Avenue, 105 Chadbourne, across the Broadway. Heard only. RP hears an X screaming, and we're still getting further. It might be in Unit 4, number 4.
1: Over.
2: Since it's a code 3 based on nature.
0: And we just got a medical for 105 Chadbourne.
1: Code 3 from us.
0: Copy, code 3. We just got a medical as well from 105 Chadbourne Avenue, apartment number 4. They're saying no need to stage. The boyfriend who was hitting already left.
1: Sam 70 copies the code 3. It's authorized.
0: Sam 60, 10-4.

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1: You got it.
2: 4761, can you circle the area?
3: She's from circling.
2: 60 and 61, sir.
3: 64, I'm circulating the area. I'm circulating the area.
0: County copy, just re-ID.
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0: 64, I copy.

0: 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Break.
1: Avram, book is running.
0: Apartment 4.
1: Did you say apartment 4?
0: Avram.
1: They're already in route.
0: Copy, I have the details if you need them.
1: They're already en route per a assault. Go with any extra.
0: It's a WFA, 35 years old, conscious breathing, just got a laceration in the face.
1: Hey, firm, we have it for the head injury. They're already en route.
0: Ever.
2: 61 from 64, we have any suspect details?
0: Negative.
1: I have some WMA 160, blonde hair, blue eyes, unknown color t-shirt with gray shorts.

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1: A for MWMA, blonde hair, blue eyes, t shirt, gray shorts.
0: 22.
1: Okay, copy.
0: What? Just confirm the wants 2735 or 245 at this point.
2: A from 2735.
0: Tesla. If you can work on getting a 20 van, I'll grab a photo from Rims and send it out.

0: 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I'm not sure if you're able to check rims, but I do see in May 12th of this year, there was a couple probation searches, maybe something in rims.
1: Oh, for that, yeah.
0: 10-4.

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0: I can't hear you. She's just coming in here.
1: 61 from 62. I can look him up, but can you 8-10-9 the name?
0: Ricardo Portillo, double L. His inmate number is 1171866.
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0: 2-10-60. 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He does have a valid deal.
1: What's the last address?
0: Last of 2019 is showing 222 Beverly Ave. I'm gonna check rooms for any further contacts.
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0: 22, that plate 6, Edward Zebra Nora 204 comes back 10:31 current, 7 of 27 on 08 Honda. It's going to be registered to an Andrew Portillo out of San Bruno.
1: Got another one if you're ready.
0: Go ahead.
1: 3573042.
0: That plate 35730 comes back in the ring current 10 of 26 on a 2000 Toyota pickup. That's going to be to a Jonas Cockin out of 222 Beverly.
1: 24. Is 222 Beverly clear in AFS?

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1: What?
0: Are you on scene with AMR?
1: Affirm, he's currently holding her baby. It's kind of hard.
0: 10-4, they're unable to raise AMR. Can you advise them?
1: 10-4, we have an open mic right now, I believe.

0: 770. Can you sign case number 281? I'm sending from 81, 174, whatever.
1: County just pulled 1-2. You might have to cancel it. Sorry.
0: Copy. And when you're clear, break for starting to the happen base hub.
1: Go ahead.
0: 546.
1: Copy, 546, 337.

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1: What's going?
0: She's advising that he either went to the address on Beverly, Artichoke Joe's, or Lucky Chances. So can you advise San Bruno and Como PD?

0: 61 Eastern, can you just advise what address is in Colma and Timberdale?
1: County Sam 60. It's the Lucky Chances Casino or the Artichoke Joe's Casino. I don't have the addresses right now.
0: Copy. Thank you.

0: Any coffee, just advise the house number when you can.
1: She's pretty hysterical. I think I'll be able to get that. I'll just get you some street numbers when I get up there.
0: 10-4.
2: County Charles 62 update.
0: Thank you.
2: We're going to be headed to the back of the residence. Apparently, that is where Ricardo resides.
0: County copies.
3: 63461, he is PC arrestable.
2: Thank you for the copy.
1: Are you out with Dad at the Beverly?
2: Negative, we're out with the renter, the person named Jonas.
1: 10-4. I'll head over to you guys just so we can ATC this place before we go. Engineering check.
2: Copy, we'll have to be out right in front.

0: Control 61. We gave the BOL to San Bruno and Palma for the casinos.
1: Over.
0: Hey, Sam, you're checking your status.
1: We're speaking with one at the back door.
0: Copy, speaking with one.

0: Karen Charles 62, I'll be taking a quick look around the residence.
1: 62, I copy. Do you want him?
0: Negative.

0: Fíjense,
1: Fíjense,
0: he's no forget that the dad said they were out together earlier, but he provided consent to search the residence and order retail.
1: County copies. I'm listening to Coleman and San Bruno's radio right now. It sounds like Coleman has a couple units at Lucky Chances. They're BOLing.
0: 10-4. And brother's got a house in San Bruno somewhere. I want to see if we can work on an address.
1: County copies.

0: to Sam 16? T-16, and we're hunting for an address in San Bruno on the Honda that we ran out, ending in 204, that's registered Andrew Lewis Portillo. That's going to be an address in San Bruno. It's 449A Adam Angus Avenue.
1: Great. Can we get that updated info to Bruno and just have to roll by the address?
0: Afram, do we know if Andrew's going to be the brother?
1: I don't have that. Just if they can just do a roll by the address for the suspect at this point.
0: Hey, for my copy.
1: We don't need them to make contact. Do we? Get a little bit more.
0: Ten four.

0: 지원 안 나기 때문에 안 나오고.
1: Do you want a copy? Can I show you a quick word also?
0: I'm with him, an A from Recode 4.
1: 10-4.

0: 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It's all 61.
1: 61.
0: I have a phone number for the suspect. Great.
1: Go ahead.
0: 650-732-5580. You try to start a ping.
1: I'm sorry, King 10-9, you had a bit of background.
0: The phone number is 650-732-5580. And can you try to get a ping?
1: Avram, we'll try.

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0: Abram, am I pulling that for 62?
1: Abram.
0: Case number 536-353-63.
1: 10-4, thank you.
0: 2-Charles-62, we actually have San Bruno landline right now. They found a vehicle that they have previously associated with the suspect. It's going to be parked at the corner of Magnolia and Chadbourne, and the vehicle is warm to the touch.
1: 10-4.
0: Actually, we're out to that corner.
2: 12-64, I'm filming around to that corner as well.
0: County copies.

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And it is unoccupied.

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0: Over units, fire the to 1300 Frontera Way, 1300 Frontera Way for fire alarm, carbon monoxide activation. I'll have them advise.
1: 1-6-7. And now we're code 4 on Chevron for their list.
0: I copy.

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0: 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We got the keys and permission from the victim. And Bruno's with us, just FYI.
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1: 12 times a 2 and 9, go ahead.
0: Rims 25234. Good morning.
1: Good morning.
2: Johnny 2481, hold on.
1: 2481.
2: Rims 25952. Good morning.
1: Good morning.

0: Yeah, I need Charles 76. What was the case number for Charles 81?
1: Case number is 3361-5361.

0: 75, 1186, Highway 1 in Kelly.
1: Morning, Kelly, go
0: ahead. Your red BMW, no license plate, unknown. I believe it's actually just one.
1: Have you red BMW, no plates, what was last traffic?
0: This one on, there's a page over.
1: Copy this one.

0: Zaten seçiyorum aynen. 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
1: Evet.
0: We at the Millbury Station, we have an RP keeps hanging up on me and my partner. Said he's calling in for someone else who said that they wanted to 1056, and he's at the Millbury Caltrain station. We're advising San Jose Control, and we're trying to get a description.
1: Oh. Sir. County 2 Boy 63, we'll also be en route.
0: 6 are coming.

0: call the police because I'm going to commit suicide. 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
1: Going on,

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1: Hello?
0: Are we okay to have transfers?
1: Hello?
0: Are we okay to have transfers?
1: Go for it. Hey, 2.63, any firm, you got a transfer zone.
0: Copy.

0: got a 2-boy 63. Can you start a rig for 5150, please?
1: Copy that.
0: They're walking assisted. Restraints may be needed.
1: Copy. How old is the patient? And just confirming it's for danger to self.
0: From danger to self, approximately 30 to 40.
1: Copy. Go to this one.
0: A from Fentuzo here.
1: Copy.
2: Go on, I so.
1: Go on, copy.
0: County 2 53, 1029, all verbal. Also, Solomon, Sam, Adam, Lincoln, Ocean, Mary, Adam, Nora, Hersa, Nora, Edward, Boy, Ida, Yellow, Jr., right?
1: Yeah.
0: 03-12-1997, all verbal.

0: 2016. He's shown 10:30 and Mary. Going to be for $100 out of the SO on an HS1364. So cool. Beyond that, he's just got a valid DL. I got number two. Yellow 866-9183.
1: No problem.

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1: Affirm.

0: 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Go ahead. 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
1: No, not yet.
0: Copy.
2: Do you need a truck or what?
0: Yeah, I'll need a truck for the bike.
2: We'll swing by and get it.
0: Copy, thanks.

0: kind of what it's been saying here, summer.
1: Sorry, was that case going to 62 or 63? That case is going to be 5364. 5364, it's assigned to 63.
0: Go for it, please.

0: 저 자주 전통적으로 갔어. 그러니까.
1: 지원 안 하긴 되겠지.
0: 209 copy. It's a Menlo unit requesting a 1021 regarding, I guess, responding out to a dog bite along the tracks on the trail that goes behind Tulane Avenue in between East Palazzo and Menlo Park. I'm just trying to figure out jurisdiction.

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0: Millbrae units, fire medics en route to the Millbrae Care Center, 33 Mateo Avenue, for a 97-year-old male, conscious, breathing, sick.
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0: 61, excuse me, dispersal. 61, 62, dispersal at the Peace Coffee, 401 Broadway. It's in the cafe, transient, BMA 30s, white rag on his head and gray hoodie, gray sweatpants, and he's pacing back and forth in front of the registers, talking to himself, negative EQH and H&S, they want him dispersed.
1: 6-5, copy.
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0: 22-61. 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

0: Yeah, keyboard 63. The subject is going to be Jalal Corva with a DOV of June 28th, 92, I believe.
1: Hi, Grab, is Jalal Corva?
0: Jalal Corva.
1: Copy. If you guys bestow it on that, I'd love it.
0: 61 from 63. Can you give me a hand with that, please?
2: Of course, I'm on the ready. I have this 29.
1: Perfect. Go ahead.
2: Last but King Ocean, Robert, Victor, Adam Henry. First name of John Adam Lincoln, Lincoln, Adam Henry, little Isaac, Brink.
1: Go ahead.
2: 120-92. Frank for numbers.
1: Go ahead.
2: Frank 4586-854.
1: Yeah, I got you.

0: 63. He's going to be 1031. He's on CDC parole. Out of Los Angeles, and that's going to be for 6661. And he has a county record with us, last booking in June 26 for 602, priors for 3056, and he has a suspended or revoked appeal.
1: Hello.

0: 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I don't know if there's anything on the special call.
1: Sorry, 6310 on your topic?
0: I'm one detained is on the search.
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0: 4335 Cold 242 report. Voice 75. And if I have a cold 242 report, it occurred at 2nd and Seymour, 2nd and Seymour on the 3rd. RP Stone, Carlos Rodriguez Millen, born in 09, was attacked by a acquaintance. RP is going to be at the half of a sub for contact.
1: I copy.

0: 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T-boy 63 year status?
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0: 63 case is going to be 5366-5366 at 805. Just confirm what you're taking the case for.
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1: 9 Lincoln King, Edward 710, Silver BMW, and I have a 29 room. Okay.
0: 71, go ahead.
1: Can be left for Charles, Adam, Sam, Tom, Adam, Nora, Edward, David, Adam. First for John, Ocean, Adam, Nora. Next for DOB.
0: 71.
1: 11-09-1990. ASA. Break for numbers.
0: 71.
1: David, 770-432.
0: And a copy.

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1: Go ahead.
0: She's 1065 out of South San Francisco Police Department.
1: Okay.

0: Envoy 71. Tough City just confirmed she's still outstanding. There's a hazard on her hit saying that she's at risk due to schizophrenia and paranoia.
1: Hazard.
0: She's at risk due to schizophrenia, paranoia, and has history of self-harm.
1: Copy. Continue code 4.
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1: 75.
0: Me or sign case number for 242, and then I'll add as the parties 29 on my own.
1: Okay, thank you. Your case number is 5368-5368 at 813.
0: Thank you. Good for.
1: Of course, that's

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1: 75, I copy. Can you put me back on at 242 and send this one?
0: 75, I affirm.

0: Mobile units for a cop for medical at 5 South McDonald Road. It's in the Uber parking lot. It's for a 60-year-old male conscious breathing fall victim.
1: 10-4.

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How's it doing? What? I'm code four. Can I get a case number, please?

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1: 151.
0: Negative answer, voicemail left. I'll be 10-8.
1: 10-4. I'm routing another 1021 follow-up request to your screen. This one's regarding 1355 Laurel.
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0: Double last first of Flamenco, Frank Lincoln, Adam, Mary, Edward, Nora, Charles, Ocean. Second last, phonetically, Ida, Zebra, Adam, George, Union, Ida, Robert, Robert, Edward. First of Eric, Edward, Robert, Ida, Charles, King, middle Felipe, break.
1: 51.
0: 123, 1987, Hispanic male out of Redwood City, break.
1: 51.
0: William, 978-9906.
1: County copy.

0: San Carlos units. I'm heading out 20,002. Just occurred Holly and El Camino. Holly Street and El Camino. Want to go a black Honda Civic license plate of 78GDD460. Hit RT's vehicle and left the DOT list south on El Camino.
1: This is San Carlos. I'll head there after I cover 51.
0: 52, 10-4.
1: Baltimore Farming Round.
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0: County Boy 51. Boy 51. Just for info, the suspect vehicle last hit on SWAT at 1021 westbound Holly at Industrial.
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0: Sylvia Triple Last, D'Souza Resend. That's David Edward, Sam Ocean, Union Sam Adam, Robert Edward Zebra, Edward Nora David Edward, versus Gabriella, George Adam Boy, Robert Ida Edward, Lincoln Adam, Break.
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0: Not one.

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0: You show me 10852, we'll be staying on scene.
1: 51, Tamper.
2: One from K50. The vehicle just hit northbound at San Lucia about 1 minute ago.

0: 60 from 62. We just saw it go southbound, passing, let's say, Park Boulevard. Hard to tell. Looks like possibly a female driver.
1: County copies. Original suspect description was 20-year-old HMA wearing a black hoodie.
0: Is this felony domestic violence?
2: A firm felony for 735.
0: Yep.
1: All right, Melbourne units, is this for the 20,002 in San Carlos?
0: No, GV, that's the point.
1: Denver, do you want me to put you guys on a call?
0: Sure, we're BOL.
1: County copies BOL in the area, Cappuccino.
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1: Copies.
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1: Copies.

0: 360,
1: Samsung.
0: You got anybody over on Shadbourne, floating out of here, or not yet?
1: Not yet.
0: 10-4. I'll head over that way.
2: Okay, copy.

0: Sammy Simpson. Do you want the plate and the suspect coming in?
1: 268 from Clement.
0: 1020, so I'm going to be on Idaho plate. 2 Charles Boy 049 Union on a Chevy break.
1: Can I copy spot?
0: Suspect's going to be last of Portillo, first of Ricardo. The call's going to be from 105 Chadbourne this morning about 4:30.
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0: 62, cold 44 report, stand in thermal and center. Stand in thermal and center, but you're going to test 62 VRP at the sub. Sometime in May, an unknown suspect took the rear plate from RP's vehicle. It's going to be a North Carolina plate of 80246, David, and I'm UTL a match on it.
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1: So you can stack up for me.
0: 10-4.
2: 140. Saw the vehicle heading west on Chapel.
0: 48, copy.
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2: 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Couldn't get eyes on the passenger.

0: 50. Vehicle's turning from Broadway on the westbound over here.
1: Turn from Broadway to westbound over.
0: What are you initiating? Traffic stop.
1: 40 chopper.
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0: 10-60-140.
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0: Antigua 60397 southbound Broadway is going to be blocked.
1: 6390 southbound Broadway.
0: Northbound Broadway.
1: Northbound Broadway.
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0: Sam, 60, you can clear the other units from the stop, and then 63 is going to stay at the 1015, the sub.
1: 1050, temper.
0: And Sam, 60 back. I'll handle that printing site sign off.
1: 60, thank you.

0: ADB. I'm pending a 459 residential report, 1 Reeds Roost Road, 1 Reeds Roost Road, cross of Skyline. Third party info to RP from a painter who arrived 30 ago to do some work. They found the front door broken and open. Here's the TV on, and the boarded up entry through the back has been accessed. House needs a walkthrough.
1: Boardy copies, I'm in row.
0: 8010, are you able to cover?
2: So where do you want to help as well?
0: 81, thank you. And we do have priors for a 459 commercial back in March, as well as vandalism and trespassing.

0: 30 feet. 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Have them advised.
1: 38, copy.

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1: It was like over
2: 63.
0: 3, Charles, 6, okay. Lincoln, Robert, Victor, Boy, George, 3, Robert, Edward, 1, 1, 2, 4, 8, 8, out of North Carolina.
2: Temper.

0: Victor, I'm setting record on a file out of North Carolina. I ran the VIN through a VIN decoder, and it comes back on an unknown 2024 vehicle.
1: 10-4, thank you.
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0: D-1048.
2: 2X is MCS and Maple. 484.
0: I have you starting 484 at 12 South.
1: Kelly, 2-4-6-3-7, case number.
0: 463, your case number is going to be case 5372-5372 at 1115.

0: And Sam 60, I can't remember if you told me about it or not. Was the site sign-off handled already at the sub?
1: Yeah.
0: Copy, copy. Thank you.

0: 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I'm out with one off of Seaport, underneath 101.
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0: The double F, first last of Gutierrez, George Union, Tom Ida Edward, Robert, Edward Zebra, second last of Alvarez, phonetically Adam Lincoln, Victor Adam, Robert Edward Zebra, first of Sergio, common, middle of Mauricio, break.
1: Wait, 20.
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1: 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Boy, 20, we are very much code 4.
0: Copy is very much code 4 on Seaport.

0: 2020. There is a note on here to contact his PO as well. I'll route it to your screen.
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0: 9, David. Frank, 994. Should go back to Subaru.
1: Yeah, I copy.

San Carlos Unit's parking lot for a smoke alarm at 1346 Crestview Drive. I'll have to look at it.

0: Boy, 76, Lemon 86 on Kelly, or in front of Hatch Elementary.
1: 76 in front of Hatch.
0: Custom plate, George 033, King 1. Should come back to a black Lexus.
1: Yeah, I got it.

0: tipo de ejercicio?
1: Right.
0: Did you regarding your 20,002 report from earlier, we just got another call. That same suspect vehicle hit a black Tesla at the San Carlos transit parking lot. This occurred at 11:23 hours, and this RP has some camera footage.

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1: Area 52, she's not on scene. She's just requesting it at 1021. Are you able to handle?
0: Affirm.
1: Can I grab you? Thank you.

0: invoice issue. Just for me, don't have to enter that, please.
1: I made contact with RFV. They said they'll get back to me.
0: Stanford.

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0: Excuse me, no, 1031. He has a county record last booking in May of 2011 for 594. Priors for 23 months, which is due, and he's got a valid deal.
1: Okay, go for it.
0: Go for it, State Beach.

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0: Are you transporting the 1015 to CJ?
1: 62, top bar. Is there a mobile unit of it available for a cold 422 report that's running 220 Paramount Drive, cross of Broadway, this morning at 1000 hours, RP's boyfriend, a Richard Thompson, threatened that he's going to kill her later today.
2: Thanks to one.
1: Thanks to one, thank you.

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1: 138 Culebra.

0: in college. You know, some funny unintended statistics just occurred about 5 ago at St. Francis and Pearl. St. Francis and Pearl. There was a WMA in their 20s wearing a beige shirt and gray pants. It looked like he was trying to break into a mailbox. He left DOT on Pearl on foot towards downtown.
1: This is what I call you.
0: 51 units, cover.
2: 53.
0: 53.

0: Jason, are you able to make a match on both parties?
1: Jason, Nathan. RP is going to be 1031. She has a county record last booking in 2024 for 273.5. And the male is going to be 1031. Also has a county record last booking in 06 for 273.5.
0: Number one, hello, fourth, for
1: Paramount.

0: Wait, 76. On Kelly and 1.
1: 76, Kelly and 1.
0: 9, Tom, Adam, Edward, 319.
1: 76, so far. What's it on?
0: Good man for a Jeep.
1: I think I have a Jeep.

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0: County Boy 51, 97 in the area.
1: 51, 10-4. And 30B units. I'm pending a medical paramedic en route for medical at Willowbrook and Alpine. It's going to be about a half mile up Willowbrook for a bicyclist down.
2: Copy. Any status on the bicyclist?
1: Not yet. The fire call taker is still going through the questioning.

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1: 52.
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1: Copy 183 Ruby.

0: 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Subject was booked. 10-8.
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1: 52.
2: 8, Frank, Boy, Zebra, 702, Bottle.
1: Frank, Boy, Zebra, 702, it's going to be 31A, current, 7827, on a 2018 Tesla, Alpha, that address.

0: County Boy 51, we're UTL, you control units 10-8.
1: 51, 10-4. And 51, do you ever handle that follow-up on Hill and Howard? Can I close that out?
0: Yeah, you can close it out. Advice is given.
1: Okay, copy.

0: 10:30. We're getting a second caller for a bicyclist down. This one's Alpine in Hillbrook, and it's a 66-year-old male caught just breathing.
1: Copy.

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0: Last of Maldonado, Mary, Adam, Lincoln, David, Ocean, Nora, Adam, David, Ocean. First of Andres, Adam, Nora, David, Robert, Edward, Sam, middle of Nicholas, Briggs. 1028.

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1: The 4 person with us. Boy, 52, go with yours.
0: Last of King, Kim, King Adam Mary, first of Leslie, Lincoln Edward, Sam, Lincoln Edward, Yellow, break.
1: 52.
0: 12-10-1978, Asian female out of San Carlos, break numbers.
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0: Transit unit, fires harassment elevator rescue, mile marker 11.0 at the San Bruno station for someone possibly stuck in the west elevator.
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0: Hi, Jackie.
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0: Pensional sheriff, Papa Zunis and stations, Papra 1 and Papra 2 are no longer patched. You can return to your usual shenanigans.
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0: Let me take the last copy. Wait, let me take the lost property is regarding the Coast House at 233 Highway South. The TRPs en route to the half of Bay Sub with a 5-minute ETA. They lost their wallet at this location, and they would like assistance getting it back. The AirTag is pinging there as well.
1: Yeah, this is a copy.
0: And 76 RPs en route. He'll be in a red Ford van in the parking lot.
1: Thank you.

0: Half Moon Bay units, fire medics are out to a medical at Cameron's, 1410 Cabrillo Highway South, for a 36-year-old male abdominal pain. I can ask prior to advice.
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0: I'm going to be searching the area of 230 Cabrera Highway. Break.
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0: For her iPhone app, it's not pinging to a specific door or room. 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
1: 71.
0: 09-23-2001-01, HMA at a half moon. 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
1: Pick up.

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Thank you.

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1: 71 1 and 1st.
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1: Go ahead.
0: It's going to be last of Adam, Nora, Ida, Charles, Adam, Sam. First of Andrea, Adam, Nora, David, Robert, Edward, Adam. Will of Angelina, ready for DLB.
1: 71.
0: 1-12-1984, WFA out of Stockton, ready for numbers.
1: 71.
0: David, 4-7-2-9-2-4-3.

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0: Bill at 76. Myself at 75 is going to be out with one on Kelly and Palacios.
1: This is Kelly Palacios.
0: Hispanic male, 5'8", black over black. He's walking the King Corso.
1: Yeah, I got you.
0: And we'll get you a 29.
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0: Last of Sam Ocean, Nora Ocean, Queen Union, Ida, first of Robert Ocean, Boy, Edward Robert, Tom Ocean, break.
1: 25.
0: 0425, 1985, Lennox Mall, out of Hassan Bay, break for number 60.
1: 75.
0: 606-3354, and it was all verbal.
1: Panic.

0: 1035 East 1031 County Records last seen in 2022 for H&S prior for 3056, and he has an expired deal.
1: So if you don't

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0: 75 and 9-1, hang up from the Ritz-Carlton, 1 Miramonte Point Road, across the fairway. It was a young child on the line on callback security advised. It was an accidental call.
1: Copy, you can close it out. Thank you.
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0: Transit 110, unit Discovery 415 at miles marker 23.09 at the San Carlos station. Five HMJs are on the northbound platform yelling at passerbys.
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0: 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I'm saying good morning. You can log up, Dave.
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2: Johnny, 2 Boy, can you roll me over to 2 Charles 75, please?
0: Wait, Abram.